0: shame on me. 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Made you wear the bravest face and save your tears for rainy days. Pull up fast and love you slow and hopes it takes the pain away. I was wrong like broken clocks, I'm probably right like twice a day. Forbidden fruit, my 5 a day is bittersweet, I like the taste of rolling stone, I'm out the way. You roll the dice, I hate them. Guess who games, who loved you first? The hardest words I had to say, I felt that fear, it's all I know. Felt that fear, I'm all I know.
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I put a harness on a tortoise and a porpoise and a scorpus. And we started in the corners doing donuts and the water started up a boiling over cash. Hit the shores of Bone 4, I had some Chardonnay and Tortellini with Camorra thinking. Fortunately, I had to go for real. So I shot up my report car, climbed the word of old Beverly Hill. 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That's an honor.

So how's the matter with you? Stupid. We're all very different people. We're not Watusi. We're not Spartans. We're the underdogs. We're mutts. But there's no animal that's more faithful, that's more loyal, more lovable than the mutt. So we're all dog faces. We're all very, very different. But there is one thing that we all have in common. We're mutants. There's something wrong with us. 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
1: 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It just gave me more shit to pay for. 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If you had it, then you'd know. Still will count this paper up till we got paper cuts.

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That's why I went to school then. Probably fucked my head though. Find it hard to let go. I done Christmas shifts at Sainsbury's, paper round and Tesco. I watched Total Wipeout, tryna not white out. I miss my old school friends, but I don't have time now. Used to sleep at Jacob's, got clean at Mason's. Those were the days when, but I miss my medicine.

I'm gonna baby put it out of your mind, cause I don't want nobody that ain't got eyes for me. You ain't the only pebble on the beach. You ain't the only monkey in the zoo. But all you got to do is play it straight.